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Just a perfect day. 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

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I say you look so fine that I really want to make you mine. 4, 5, 6, come on and get your kicks. 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

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They go into the 7-Eleven, and I keep walking. And I keep walking.

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1: Well, we want to be free. We want to be free to do what we want to do. And we want to get loaded. And we want to have a good time. And that's what we're going to do.
2: Well, wait, baby, let's go.
1: We're going to have a good time. We're going to have a party.

And I touched your face, narcotic mind from lace, Mary Jane. And I called your name like an addicted to cocaine, cause all the stuff you'd rather blame. And I touched your face, narcotic mind from lace.

Tiger Bay, on the road to Mandalay, from Bombay to Santa Fe, over the hills